never stayed alone, and that's because no one, not even me, found out who that man was. The mystery man. Yeah, the mystery man. Yeah, the mystery man.

0: Welcome back. As if we went anywhere. It's Radio Trouble. We're doing 3-minute warning tonight with Univac here visiting us.
1: Hello. Oh, there's some blinky lights.
0: I don't know if you can be heard. I can't hear much. Not to complain.
2: What?
0: I don't think we're hearing Univac because...
2: I don't think so
0: that's
2: either.
0: That's okay. I'm going to...
2: That's fine. You just have to read the playlist.
0: I know. Well,
2: it's right there in front of you on the...
0: So we made it through. We made it through.
2: Blog.
0: You can't be heard.
1: Traffic.
0: Unless you speak. You have to talk here.
1: Oh, so the traffic report, there's...
0: Go right here.
1: Some sort of...
0: There you go.
1: Some sort of police activity. I have no monitor, so I have no idea how loud I am.
0: You're fine.
1: Don't want to blow your earballs out. So there's police activity on the northbound lanes of 880. So if you're heading towards the city, you're okay. But coming back,
0: there's something going on. Okay. All right, Radio Trouble again here. Made it through the first round. And if you're just tuning in or if you're just leaving, you can catch this whole marathon later in the archives. But this is a play-by-play with Univac, then Doss, then me. And the object is no song should be more than 3 minutes long. And many of them are very, very short. So it's whizzing by. But it's also challenging because we don't pre-plan this. Can't preload anything. No. All right. So, what did we play? Well, we started with Horny Hippos doing Popcorn, and you know that song. I'm sure you know that song. And then we had Det Vil, and the album is Nil, and the track was 1-3.
2: Hold on. 1-3. Well, I know, sorry. I'm breaking in here, just completely throwing it all aside.
0: Why?
2: Oh, just because.
0: I'm not supposed to read them all.
2: No,
0: gonna be
2: are
0: a
2: you
0: lot.
2: Sure? There is a bunch, and I'm going to make it all take longer.
0: Why?
2: Because I was going to talk about like the first
0: Could
2: track.
0: Could you please
2: being
0: turn my headphone volume up a little bit, Doss? He's so far away. Oh, that's so much better. Thank you.
2: Anyway,
0: yeah.
2: Now we can converse.
0: Well, what do you want to?
2: Oh, about how before the show, after Univac here, we were thinking about what kind of things we could do.
0: Oh, are you going to tell everyone?
2: And one was, he had something like, 39 versions of Popcorn.
0: You heard one.
2: You heard one of them. I don't know.
0: So what is
2: we
0: this?
2: Were gonna, but he was going to do, so every third song was going to be Popcorn.
0: I said nay.
2: And Nina said nay. She said you have to think about your listeners.
0: that
2: is not good. And so we held off, and I'm not even going to tell you what I was planning on doing. But anyway, that's why we started the whole thing with Popcorn, because we wanted to scare Nina.
0: It
2: didn't, of course, she didn't even pay attention because there's monkey going on here. So
0: well,
2: much happening.
0: I mean, I did notice it. Don't get me wrong.
2: Yeah,
0: I noticed it.
2: All right.
0: But if you were going to try. Don't do it. You know what I said, dear listeners? Which is hopefully will be the case for the rest of the show. We've just barely begun, by the way. This show is 3 fucking hours
2: long.
0: So
2: it could well be disrupted.
0: Some people that we know go more than 3 hours. They're crazy.
2: Well, sometimes we do that with Austin. And actually, I need to talk to him about that. And about copyright or wrong music.
0: So after Det Vil, we played Runzelstern and Gurgelstark. And the album is Stuhlgangblockade. And the track was Stolperfall. And Instagon. That was Dishes from A Moment of Clarity. And the Evolution Control Committee. Sperm's Got Germs from Double the Fat. Heyday Rework, and that was from the Simple Music Experience Volume 4. Negative Land, Escape from Noise is the album, and the Playboy Channel. Yeah, we had Gorilla Aktiv, Gruß Gott und auf Wiedersehen from Erwachsene, and The Residents, two clown paintings, and I got that off the Secret Records sampler from 2023. And Neil Innes, What Noise? A noise, oyster. A noisy oyster. What noise? A noisy oyster. And we had Christian Marclay, Frédéric Chopin from More Encores, The Sinks. And they are a Kinks cover band, and that was their version of Sittin' on My Sofa. Nightmares on Wax, Mission Venice from Smoker's Delight, and Firesign Theater, Duke of Madness Motors from Dear Friends. The Silly Pillows, Here Comes Elizabeth, and their cassette is A La Fois. And Talking Reds did The Program. All right, that catches us up. Take a deep breath.
2: You got it wrong. There should be one in between Fire Sign and Talking Reds.
0: Oh, I missed one.
2: You missed one.
0: Is that the Many Mutations?
2: It must be.
0: Well, okay, it's bound to happen.
2: She'll throw it in there. But we're going to go ahead and get back.
0: Okay.
2: Are you going to start the next track?
0: Well, hang on. Yeah. So in between Fire Sign and the Silly Pillows, right?
2: Yeah.
0: Silly Pillows was me. After Silly Pillows. Yes.
2: Before the Talking
0: Reds. We had Many Mutations, and that was Nighttime Control from Don't Touch That Dial. That was a NorCal Noise Fest 2022 audio compilation document. Okay. Then we played Talking Reds, the program. See, fortunately here on WFMU, they have these fancy pants live playlist edit things. All these tools in place for us monkey DJs.
2: So are you going to start the next set?
0: Or me? No.
2: Univac?
0: Gosh.
2: Oh, Univac gets to start the next set. Are you ready for that?
0: Okay.
2: All right.
0: Are we ready? Are you ready, listeners?
2: Hold on. I'll give you the
0: 3-minute warning
2: you'll hear
0: in our boots.
2: The music go down. So hold on.

0: accommodating the most patient people in this country. And we wonder why people get frustrated, get angry if they're inconvenienced for the day. We've been inconvenienced for 400 years.
1: We are getting these demands at the table, which can only be construed as bizarre.
2: We are now going into a military operation.
3: All we have done is protected ourselves so that people would not take our land.
4: If you want food, go and hunt like your ancestors did. If you want food,
5: if you persist in your illegal activities,
6: you can say we have no choice. They're killing our way of life.
1: I believe that our native peoples, over decades and centuries, have not been.
7: I don't give a shit if they die.
8: There will be no sovereign independent states created in Canada.
9: We have that right. We will never give that up.
8: That is clearly unacceptable.
10: That would be extremely bizarre. That would be extremely bizarre.
11: To go amongst us now and to say, be good little Indian. Be content.
12: Could easily escalate and things could get out of hand.
1: If you persist.

We set sail for the Canaries with a cargo of 27 fairies. With those 27 punks, we lay around the bunks till all of their teeth sprouted care.

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0: Constipation can be a problem for anyone, even doctors. 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
1: Have a real cigarette. 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
2: Sample.

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0: Netherlands, and we've got a guy who's going to be doing a show from the Netherlands.
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that was Tony Joe, White Travelling Bone. Before that was Claude Perrodin. And Travelling before that was Les and Larry Elgart, Guan Train. And we started with Don Ellis, Train to Get There. Now, the other thing that always makes me happy when we go to

Hello and welcome back to Newfoundland here on Sheena's Jungle Room with me, your host, Flannery. This is all, of course, part of WFMU Freeform Radio. Tonight's theme is Shout Out Camp Gaia. For those of you that don't know, which is most of you, Camp Gaia is about 40 minutes outside of Kansas City, a clothing optional, Wiccan-themed camping retreat that I've been to a couple times. As the solstice approaches, I find myself craving something really weird, and I just can't quite find it. Camp Gaia is such a weird place. It's covered in ticks. It's all kinds of different groups are there. It's incredible. Ask me about it in person sometimes. It's very funny. And I've been needing that sort of high summer moonlit energy, such as a weird camping retreat in Kansas, only